0: Évasion. Toujours plus de tubes.
1: Oh baby, we'll be old. Think of all the stories that we could have told.

And if you carry on abusing, you'll be robbed from us. I refuse to lose another friend to drugs. Just come home.

making. Look at the way she's shaking. Make you wanna touch her, wanna taste her. Have you lusting for her? Going crazy, face it.